2 days after the wedding of Taylor Swift and Travis Kelce, a day after the 4th of July. How are you recovering from the weekend that was? I mean, it was nonstop, jam-packed. But you know what? We'd have it no other way, right? By the way, good job celebrating the 4th of July safely. Very proud of you, for what it's worth. It's K103.

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Oregon. I don't know how this happened, but in Astoria, firefighters helped to rescue a deer, a young deer that ended up stranded on the roof of a house. Really? The deer was safely rescued, released without injury, but how did the deer get on the roof of the house? It's K103.

0: So a lot of cities, they celebrate Pride in June, but Pride belongs to the month of July around these parts. It's K103, Portland's best variety of the 80s, 90s, and today. 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

Teddy Swims says this song was born out of a relationship which felt more like addiction than love. Yikes. 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

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Toby Knapp is my name, the Kid Leroy, and Justin Bieber.

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so many other things for you to get into tonight if you wanted to. Should you be thinking, you know what, maybe I took tomorrow off and I want to make the most of what's left of this holiday weekend? Well, Mississippi Studios has got live music for most nights of the week. You can challenge your friends to some classic arcade action, Ground Control Classic Arcade and Bar. It's open into the evening, a fun post-holiday hang. Then, of course, there's the waterfront. Just go down there and take part in everything the waterfront has to provide. It's K103. Little D.

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Toby Napa's my name. It's K103. I don't want no scrubs. I don't want to do any scrubbing, but I do have scrubbing waiting for me when I get home. It's that end of the week clean, you know? Gotta do it. Adulting. It's K103.

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0: 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What is it that you're wishing for? 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Are you chasing after things or are you chasing after someone? Don't do either. 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If they're not turning around and embracing you, don't chase after them.
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0: 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Who's this?
28: My name is TQ.
0: What can I do for you tonight?
28: I would like to dedicate a song to somebody special in my life.
0: And what is the somebody's name?
28: My name is Gloria.
0: And what do you want to tell Gloria?
28: I want to tell her that I still love her very much, even though we're not together anymore. And I'm always be there for her.
0: And what do you want to tell her you're sorry for?
28: For the things that in the past. And I wish that we still can be together. So I want her to know that she's the love of my life.
0: I hear a lot of sorrow and regret in your voice.
28: I guess we were supposed to get married.
0: You were supposed to be getting married?
28: Yes.
0: If you could go back and change things in the past, what would you change?
28: Be a perfect person that she wanted me to be. Well, not perfect, but so she can be happy. And that I know the things that it was wrong in the past, but I'm always loyal to her, faithful. Just that two people see different things. And
0: so you love her and you want a second chance?
28: Yes.
0: All right. Let me see if I can't find a song to say that.

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0: Wherever you are, whatever you are doing, I'm glad that you're spending time with me. Maybe you're working tonight. Maybe you work the night shift. My son does. I have lots of sons, but one of them works the night shift. He is the sergeant on the night shift, and hopefully his whole crew is listening. Maybe you're working the night shift, or maybe you're working late on papers, paperwork, getting something done. Maybe you're applying for colleges. Whatever you're busy doing, take some time for you. Take some time for you. Some time to rest and relax and breathe deep. I'll be here to play music to inspire you, to share stories from the heart, stories of people falling in love or having their heart broken by love or building a family or building a home or building a dream. With all the crazy things going on around us, let's not lose sight of our dreams. I'll be back. You're listening.
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0: I got the sweetest letter from a listener named Joyce, who writes, I wanted to tell you my husband and I are going to be celebrating our 48th wedding anniversary. I was only 17 when we were married. Right after I graduated high school, he was 18. We're now 65 and 67. We're retired and enjoying just being together now. He was the owner of a trucking business for many, many years. He was home almost every night except during busy farming season. We have 2 grown sons, daughters-in-laws, 4 wonderful grandchildren. There are 2 granddaughters, 2 grandsons. They are the lights of our lives. I listen every night while I'm on the computer writing to friends and relatives. We enjoy your music. May God bless you for all you do. Love.

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0: Requests, dedication, stories from the heart, that and so much more is what this show is all about. It's really about you, about making a difference in this world, about helping you navigate the crazy times, the heartache, the heartbreak, the divorces, the betrayals, the health issues, the diagnosis that are so hard to hear and to accept, the mental health issues, the abandonment issues. This show hopefully is a safe place where you can come and be yourself. You don't have to live up to my expectations because I have none of you. You don't have to come and pretend to be something you're not. Just come. Come as you are. And let this show be a safe place for your soul. We'll be back. You're listening.
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0: Tammy, welcome. This is Delilah. What can I do for you?
32: I was just calling to request Brian Adams' Everything I Do For You to my husband, John.
0: Is he there home with you tonight?
32: No, he's at work.
0: And you're feeling lonely.
32: Yeah.
0: What do you love most about John that you miss when he's working late nights like tonight?
32: That he's not in bed with me.
0: Okay, wow. Okay, Tammy, I started to blush here. Let me find that song for you.
32: Okay, thank you very much.

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1: Good morning, I'm Mike Chasen for Stacey Lynn. It is Monday, the 6th of July. Why are we so in love with coffee and soda? Well, apparently it's the caffeine. Researchers found that caffeine actually makes us feel better. Caffeine tends to improve attention and enhance mood, as we know. But not only are we awake, but we tend to like the way we feel on caffeine overall. Sony will stop making physical game discs for PlayStation starting in January of 2028. After that, all new games will only be available in digital format. The Switch won't affect games already released on disc. Summer officially just beginning, but retailers are already looking ahead to fall. And you can get some great bargains on things you'll use between now and Labor Day at one of the many long sales that are going on between now and the beginning of school. The website Dad Deals suggests you look for discounts on swimwear and other summer fashions, grills, and other outdoor gear. You may find lower prices on major appliances, too. Expert shoppers say wait on tech, though, with better deals coming during the back-to-school sales, which begin in a matter of weeks. Those are K103 things you need to know. Man, this weather just continues on. We got all kinds of great weather. 85 for today. I'm looking ahead to Tuesday. Again, 85, sunshine, all the way through the week.

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0: do something. Let's make a bet. K103 Mornings with Stacey and Mike. Hey, does your car have a nickname? A third of Americans have named their car with a nickname, and they use things like pop culture names, the Batmobile, the Love Bug, the Millennium Falcon. There are some strong names like the Beast or the Silver Bullet, so you're either proud of your car or maybe you're being sarcastic about the car, like it's anything but a beast. There are self-deprecating names like the Turtle, the Slug, the Puddle Jumper. One person called their car something that we can't even say on the radio. It's funny, but it would offend you, so I cannot tell you. Another poll last year found the top things we consider when naming our car, personality. The car, its personality, the make and the model, and how it performs. And this new poll took it one step beyond personality. 1 in 8 Americans said, get ready for this. These are people who are sharing the road with you. They think their car has actual feelings. Okay. Do you have a nickname for your car? How'd you get it? What is it? Is it sarcastic? Is it funny? Is it personal? Let us know. Talk back, Mike, inside our...
1: 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Don't miss the moment it becomes history.
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0: 103 Mornings with Stacey and Mike. Billions and billions of dollars Michael Jackson has earned since his demise. It's unbelievable and a testament to the fact that when it comes to performers, he's anything but ordinary.
1: They say the holy water's watered down, and this town's lost its faith. Our colors will fade eventually, so if our time is running out, day after day, we'll make the mundane a masterpiece. Oh my, my, oh my, my love, I take one look at you, you're taking me out.

Good morning, it's K103. Just wondering, how was the 4th of July for you? Did you have a great holiday weekend? Did you feel patriotic? Did you celebrate in style? Let us know at the Talkback Mic inside our iHeartRadio app.

0: Good morning. It's K103, Portland's best variety of the 80s, 90s, and today. On the other side of 4th of July weekend, wondering about your celebration, your feelings. Are you feeling patriotic on the 250th anniversary of the Declaration of Independence? In the Talk Back, Mike, it's Susie. Now, Susie chimes in often with a bit of a lesson for us.
1: Hi, I'm loving what you're saying about Americans and what it means to be an American. I just want to touch on one point, though. With great privilege comes great responsibility. And if we love this democracy, if we love this country, each one of us is obligated to defend and protect her. Thank you. Happy 4th, everyone.
0: Oh, thank you, Susie. All right. You agree with what Susie said? You want to add to it? Let us know how you're feeling in this post-work week. After the 4th of July weekend, Talk Back Mike right there for you, or call us 800-333-

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1: Well, good morning. It is Monday, July 6th, and the time, 5:57. I'm Stacey Lynn. Did you celebrate a little too hard on the 4th? Maybe not. More than 1 in 3 Americans say they're drinking less than they were this time last year, although Oregonians still above the average, 15th in the U.S. for alcohol consumption. The biggest reasons people are cutting back is they hate the way they feel afterwards. They're thinking more about their health, and those bar tabs are getting a little painful. Now, here in Oregon, when we do imbibe, it's, well, for Oregon wine lovers, it's an Oregon Pinot and whiskey for the cocktail crowd. And you take me home. Or in this team's case, Team USA, take them right up to Seattle if you could today. If that John Denver song has somehow become the unofficial anthem for the men's national team.
2: Mike. It's from Ted Lasso. Huge part of Lasso, that's why.
1: Oh, is that why?
2: Yeah.
1: I was wondering. All right. Well, Team USA still alive after beating Bosnia 2-0 to take on Belgium. Tonight, Lumen Field with a trip to the World Cup quarterfinals on the line. Also, Brazil is out. Brazil's out after Norway's stunning 2-1 upset. So this tournament officially drunk. Do you have tickets for tonight? Because they are, if they're any, they're ridiculously expensive, but some say worth it. It happened. Aw. Travis and Taylor made it official Friday at Madison Square Garden. Now, both wore Dior and Christian Louboutins. Taylor was dripping in Cartier jewelry. For all the luxury and all the expense, the most money spent was on charity. Travis and Taylor donated $26 million prior to their wedding to a bunch of different charities that they both cared about. They sat down and they really thought about this. And every one of the recipients, from pediatric cancer care to animal welfare to education, was just stunned and couldn't believe it. Some of the biggest donations they've ever gotten. So that's pretty awesome. Those are K103 things you need to know, Mike.
2: 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Nothing but sunshine all day long and into tomorrow with a

0: How's the old social life going there? Did you meet somebody over the long 4th of July weekend? Things going well? Maybe not so much? Well, let us know how you'd best describe your social life, your love life, with a song title, a song out there.
1: Oh. Is it Life is a Highway?
0: There are potholes, there are exits, there are...
1: rest stops we don't want to discuss.
0: Seedy, sketchy rest stops. 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

0: 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Good morning. 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
1: What is it for you, Hannah?
2: I went through a breakup a little while ago, like maybe a few months ago, mm-hmm. and I was talking to a friend of mine about my ex, and I literally forgot his name. And so I have to default to the Taylor Swift song, I Forgot That You Existed.
3: I forgot that you existed. And I thought that it would kill me, but it didn't.
1: Wow. Now, how long were you together?
2: We were together for 4 years.
1: Forgot his name.
2: I forgot his name. I've been doing really well at like this whole recovery post-breakup thing.
1: Well, it might just be, you know, one of those mechanisms, defense mechanisms. Like, you know what? You need it out of your life and out of your heart and out of your head. And so it is.
2: Taylor Swift was right.
0: What is she not?
1: Just one day, and not in a mean way. I like her to put out a song that was crap.
0: Yeah, that's probably not going to happen. All right, Hannah, thanks for the call. Appreciate it.
2: Thanks.
0: Or maybe now that she's married, I don't know. Like, that'll steal her creative thunder.
1: No, I hope not. And a lot of guys in football are like, oh, no, Travis is going to start losing.
0: Jenna says the song title best describing her social life, Still Haven't Found What I'm Looking For, from U2. Okay.
1: Keep at it. Alex says, Welcome to the Jungle.
0: And Jill says, Here I Go Again by Whitesnake. All right. Not sure if that's good or bad. Doesn't sound good.
1: No, it doesn't.
0: Okay. What song best describes your social life? 800-333-0103 or let us know at the Talkback.
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0: 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And for the month of July, our new Helping Hands recipient is Mother and Child Education Center.
1: I got to tell you, this is the little nonprofit that could. 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People are dealing with some struggles in the family there. Some stopgap stuff, some emergency stuff. And every volunteer counts. Every donation counts. They're over in Hollywood by the Trader Joe's there in Northeast Portland.
0: Mm-hmm.
1: And they are making it happen. 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
2: 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Other people need more connections with housing and all kinds of stuff. So we're just here to help.
1: Just there to help.
0: Yeah, judgment-free. 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So when that new little baby is there and you're feeling like, oh, my God, they are there for you. Mother and Child Education Center.
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1: Thank you to Lawrence and Scappoose for sharing this beautiful story about Max Creamer and Jordan Rosenberg. They met about 10 years ago at a Halloween party when they were students at San Diego State University.
2: So they got engaged on a California beach. They were married. And while Jordan was dancing with her dad at the wedding, the music stopped and the room heard the voice of 4-year-old Jordan, the bride, from an old home video.
1: And in that video, little Jordan described her dream wedding, complete with clowns, a moon bounce, face painting. And then her dad asked who her husband would be. And without hesitation, the 4-year-old Jordan answered, Max.
2: So, yeah, the groom's name is Max. Obviously, the room went nuts. Jordan cried and laughed all at the same time. And Max was completely stunned. I think I counted like 4 no ways. He's like, no way.
1: That's what I'm thinking. How is that possible?
2: Pretty cool.
1: Of course, it went viral on TikTok. Millions of people calling it one of the sweetest invisible string stories ever.
2: All right. Well, congratulations to Max and Jordan. And thanks to Lawrence and Scappoose for letting us know about this great story. Happy news happening all the time, which is why we're here every morning at 6:40 to tell you about it. If you want to share in and let us know about some happy news we can talk about some morning, just use that talkback mic inside our iHeartRadio app to let us know what that happy news is.
1: What is for lunch today? Because the chicken wars are back. That's on the way at 7 o'clock right here on K.

0: 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Here are K103 things you need to know.
1: Hello there. It's Stacey and Mike here on July 6th at 6:57. Chicken wars are back today. For one day, anyway, because it's National Fried Chicken Day. Now, according to YouGov and a new poll, Chick-fil-A, still the most popular chicken chain, followed by KFC, Popeyes, Raising Cane, and Church's. Fried chicken sandwich is still the most sold sandwich on fast food and casual dining menus. And of course, that was sparked by the original chicken sandwich wars Popeyes and Chick-fil-A had in 2019. Over the 4th of July, it was a battle over hot dogs. In 100-degree heat on Coney Island, Joey Chestnut won his 11th consecutive and 18th overall title at the Nathan's Hot Dog Eating Contest. 66 dogs and buns in 10 minutes in 100-degree heat.
2: That's fine, but how many chicken sandwiches can that guy eat?
1: Exactly. In the women's competition, Mickey Sudo cruised to her 12th win, topping her own record by eating nearly 39 hot dogs and buns. I guess that means she had 38 and a half, 38 and a quarter. I'm not really certain. You know that song? Your kids love chilling like a villain, watching Disney shows like The Descendants, Zombies, Camp Rock. Don't drag your feet. Get them tickets to Disney World Collide Concert Tour. Cast members from all three Disney franchises singing and dancing to all the songs that they know and probably you know by heart. You can listen and win those tickets around 9:10 every morning this week, right here. I don't know why my voice is getting high. And those are K103 things you need to know, Mike.
2: We just made a Disney character out of you. 90 for the high today. The hottest day of the week for sure, but a nice week overall. Tomorrow, 83 with sunshine. That continues through the weekend.

K103 Mornings with Stacey and Mike. This is one of the biggest songs ever, but without the video, it could not get arrested. It went nowhere until MTV got a hold of it. The story coming up next.

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1: Keep track of the songs. On Friday, you could have a chance to call in, identify all five, and then win $50 to go spend at Portland Nursery, where you will find acres of plants and gardening inspiration, Mike.
2: This song sounds effortless now, but this 80s pop classic, one of the biggest songs ever, actually took years of rewriting and re-recording before it actually became a hit song.
1: Early versions of the song did not break through right away. A 1984 version was recorded but failed to chart in the UK. The label still believed in it, so producers were brought in to sharpen the song, but the song still needed one major push before it became a hit.
2: For this song, that push came from the music video that combined live action with pencil sketch animation through rotoscoping, a painstaking process in which film footage was traced frame by frame by hand.
1: You remember it. The result was a romantic fantasy about a young woman being pulled from an ordinary cafe into a comic book world, and that visual idea gave the song a story, a mood, and an identity that MTV audiences could not ignore.
2: So once MTV embraced that video, radio followed. The song reached number one in the U.S. in October of 1985 and became a worldwide hit, while the video went on to win 6 MTV Video Music Awards in that same year.
1: Coming up, this band's lead singer has an impressive range and holds a world record even Mariah would envy. That's next on K103.
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2: Lead singer Morten Harkett is celebrated for his incredible vocal range in the chorus. In 2021, this band was officially entered into the Guinness World Records for the longest same pitch note ever recorded in a UK top 40 single, holding that note for 20.2 seconds for the song Summer Moved On.
1: Here it is. 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

0: and the crowd goes wild. Now, the previous record was held by Bill Withers for his song, Lovely Day. I didn't know that.
1: I didn't either. Today's song is Take On Me from A-ha on K103's I Know That Song.

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1: I love this show. I love that it's always upbeat. They're always having a lot of fun.
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K103 Mornings with Stacey and Mike. What is something that is a luxury, but maybe nobody realizes it's actually a luxury, maybe until it's gone? 800-333-0103. Let us know what you think.

0: The Misses, Travis, Kelsey. It's Taylor Swift on K103 Mornings with Stacey and Mike. They know the life of luxury, but what is a luxury people don't realize is a luxury, maybe until it's gone?
1: I was thinking about AC, like those people back east with the heat.
0: Ugh.
1: It's terrible.
0: Can't even imagine.
1: Like if you didn't have it, you'd be like, oh my gosh, that was a luxury. I took it for granted all this time. So yeah, what's a luxury that people don't seem to realize is a luxury? 800-333-0103. Matt, what do you have for us?
2: I'll tell you one. I went camping recently and I was sleeping on like rocks pretty much. So just a mattress. I realized when I came home, I realized that's a luxury. I forgot all about how nice it is. So I take mattresses for granted every single day.
1: No, a good mattress is worth its weight in gold. Plus, when you go camping, I mean, what about the Therm-a-Rest?
2: I did. I had one of those, and like it was had a leak in it, so it wasn't helping much.
1: Yeah. Nothing's good when it has a leak in it.
0: Oh my God, you're right about that. There is a word that is never a positive: leak.
1: Right. Air.
0: Mm-hmm.
1: Truth.
0: Potty.
1: Yeah. All right, Matt. Thanks for the call. We appreciate that. Hope you get a good night's sleep tonight, sir.
2: Thank you.
1: Okay, jump in. Let us know what is a luxury that nobody seems to realize is a luxury until it's too late. 800-333-0103 or the Talkback mic inside our iHeartRadio app.
0: So the big game tonight, the big match, the World Cup quarterfinal could be where Team USA is headed. We'll tell you where the biggest watch party in Portland is. And that's on the way at 8 with K1.

0: Actually, I think we can give you 26 million reasons, right, Stacey Lynn?
1: 26 million is insane when you hear what it is. It's money. But who did it go to? That's next. Feeling

0: K103 Mornings with Stacey and Mike. Here are K103 things you need to know.
1: Hi there. It is Monday, July 6th at 7:58. I'm Stacey Lynn. Will Team USA make it to the World Cup quarterfinal for the first time in 24 years? Tonight in Seattle, going down, the round of 16 taken on Belgium, and a victory would mean a spot in the final eight for the U.S. first time since 2002. Are you driving up to Lumen Field? You've got to let us know what crazy food offerings they have. Each FIFA stadium is serving extravagant eats inspired by host cities' local food culture. So like in Los Angeles, they have Twinkie cheeseburgers. In Miami, it's tots. Typo there, sorry. Portland's big viewing party will be at Providence Park, and that starts at 5 o'clock, and it's free. However, if you don't already have tickets to that, it is a full house. You can catch it on Fox 12 and throw your own little party, even if it's a party of one. And Taylor and Travis are in their generosity era. They donated, ahead of their wedding, $26 million to various charities, including Dolly Parton's Imagination Library.
2: Taylor and Travis, it's Dolly. And I was just told that you two are making a donation of $2 million. So thank you, and know that I will always love you.
1: Mwah. Love Dolly. The other $24 million, I mean, just think about how much money they donated, went to food banks, animal cruelty organizations, three children's hospitals, and a number of educational programs. Well done, Taylor and Travis. Those are K103 things you need to know, Mike.
3: It's 8 o'clock on this, the hottest day of a very warm week for the first week of July. 90 for the high today. Tomorrow, 83 with sunshine, down to 78 on Wednesday, and a pretty cool, comfortable 80 degrees on Thursday and Friday. Again, with sunshine all week long.

0: K103 mornings with Stacey and Mike. You find yourself running late. Oh no, you're going to be late. What's your go-to excuse when you are late?
1: 800-333-0103. Call us.

0: the late Michael Jackson.
1: But there's another kind of late. You're running late. You got to be there on a certain time. You're not going to make it. You know it. Got to come up with an excuse. What is your go-to excuse when you're running late? 800-333-0103.
2: Okay, we're going to steal it, Hannah. What is it?
3: Oh, my gosh. I always say I have my period. People just shut up when you say that. They don't want to hear anymore.
1: That works for me, too.
2: Yeah.
3: No one wants to hear anymore.
1: I know we don't.
3: Exactly. It works every time.
1: Yeah, yeah. Okay, look at the time. We should probably go. Thanks for calling.
3: Okay.
1: Steve says, hey, so the bowl got out again, and I'm out of granola bars, so I'm going to have to go to the store before I can lure him back into the pen. I have used it many times, and no one has ever questioned it.
2: Sammy says, I always say I'm late because of who I am as a person.
1: Oh, that's funny. People probably just go, oh, yeah, that makes sense. Jack says, there's no excuse because I'm never late. It physically pains me to be late. I feel the same way. I hate being late. It makes me crazy to be late.
2: Do you find yourself in traffic if you are late? Like just road raging?
1: I don't road rage, no, but I do get stressed. And I remember my friend Jack Faust used to always say to me, he goes, you're not late until you get there.
2: That's true. So don't feel late.
1: Right.
2: That lead up to it is what's going to kill you.
1: That's right. So what's your go-to excuse when you're running late? We would like to hear from you at 800-333-0103 or use the TalkBack mic.
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0: Your kids are going to love this. 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
1: Yeah, around 9:10. 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

0: K103 Mornings with Cece and Mike. All right, take a good look in the mirror and let us know what odd body part you have. And we celebrate this with love.
1: Of course.
0: I don't know where to start when it comes to me. That's why I'm on the radio. But what about you? Do you have an odd body part you can share? 800-333-0103.

0: K103, Mornings with Stacey and Mike. Thanks for being here. It's 8:37. We got to know what's your weird or odd body part.
1: We say that with love, though.
0: Yeah, because we all have them.
1: You don't.
0: Yeah, I do.
1: I'm a freak show over here, and you look fantastic.
0: Stop it.
1: It's true.
0: We do have a talk, Mike. See, it's my tongue is my problem. That's my weird body part.
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2: Hey, Stacey and Mike, it's Sherry, and I have a body part that is kind of weird. It's my right ear. It sticks out more than my left. And when I was born, my mom used to tape it down, thinking that it would fix it, but it didn't. So anyway, it's kind of funny. Have a great day, guys. Love you. Bye.
1: How did that not work?
0: Tape. Scotch tape? What kind of tape?
1: Jake says, my belly button is definitely an odd duck. Inward folks got lucky. Not so much for the rest of us with the opposite.
0: Marta says, I'm not a fan of my elbows.
1: Eddie says, my toes, they're just thicker fingers.
0: Oh, are they really long, Eddie? I gotta know.
1: I don't know. Okay, so, with love, an odd body part, share that with us. 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

0: K103 Mornings with Stacey and Mike. Here are K103 things you need to know.
1: Yo, good morning. It's 8:57 on July 6th. I'm Stacey Len. Big box office weekend for the animated sequels. And the winner...
2: I know the scariest monster. Don't be scared, though. They're such good guys. Just try not to look too delicious.
1: Minions and Monsters, the seventh Despicable Me franchise movie, earned $65 million for first place. Toy Story 5 brought in $31 million to finish in second place. Imagine you are Travis Kelce and you are tasked with coming up with 20 minutes worth of wedding vows to the master storytelling wordsmith that is Taylor Swift. She's written 15 number one songs. He pulled it off. They both read vows for 20 minutes, if you can believe that. And then the one man who has penned the most number one songs of all time got up and sang.
3: When I feel like something.
1: Sir Paul McCartney, who has written 32 number ones, including this one, sang this song, I Want to Hold Your Hand, for the first time in 60 years to an audience that included Brad Pitt, Ed Sheeran, Selena Gomez, Gigi Hadid, which is why she skipped out on your date, Mike.
4: Yep.
1: Bradley Cooper, the future Mrs. Harry Styles was there, Zoe Kravitz, but she was solo because Harry was, you know, busy performing over in London, his final show at Wembley Stadium. By the way, Harry's was a record-breaking run at Wembley, surpassing Coldplay's 10 shows and Taylor Swift's 8. And he thanked the four friends that it all started with.
5: I want to thank Niall, Louis,
1: and my dear friend Liam.
4: What did he say? Who do you think? Oh, One Direction. He's thinking the band One Direction. Oh,
1: yeah. Okay. He also thanked his sister Gemma, who brought him to London for his X Factor audition 16 years ago, and of course his mama Anne, sweet Anne, supporting him, and also she took him to that X Factor audition along with his sister. His month-long New York residency at Madison Square Garden starts August 26th. Those are K103 things you need to know, Mike.
4: All right, we got a nice day today. Pretty hot. In fact, the hottest day of the week, it'll be 90 today, then cools down to around 80 to 85 throughout the rest of the week with nothing but sunshine as far as we can see.
1: That's the way it is.

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0: 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Diane, how are you?
1: I'm doing awesome. How are you?
2: You got littles that are into Disney's Descendants or maybe Zombies or Camp Rock?
1: Well, I have grandchildren who are...
0: Madam, you're far too young to have grandchildren. Don't kid some kidders over here, okay?
1: Oh, you can believe it.
0: Well, they're going to have a great time. October 6th, Moda Center. And when you go, by the way, go by TriMet to see Worlds Collide, the concert tour from Disney. 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

Jennifer Lopez looked amazing at the wedding. Everybody did, really, like, across the board, killer outfits. Of course, we still haven't seen hers, but we'll wait. Adele, Easy on Me, it's K103.

0: There's some chatter about Justin Bieber being added to the lineup for the FIFA finale coming up on July 19th. But, oh, those matches yesterday. Wow. Honestly, like, England-Mexico may be one of the best matches I've seen in a really long time. And it's going to get interesting tonight. USA-Belgium, the whole red card controversy, like, I am all in. I hope you are enjoying it as well, too. 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

You know how time flies so fast? Think about it this way. On this day, 1994, Forrest Gump hit theaters. 32 years ago. Have you seen it lately? Because it hits a little different in 2026. Here's Hendrix and Golden on K103.

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0: Workday continues here on K103. I definitely splurged a little bit with the holiday eating this weekend. Some chips, some dip, guilt-free, hot dogs. I love them. I don't eat them very often. But what is something weird that you put on your hot dog, Leslie?
1: Unusual and awesome. 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
0: Peanut butter?
1: Peanut butter.
0: What?
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0: Oh!
1: 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But give it a try. It's my go-to.
0: 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I've heard.
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like Norway and England and some of these other teams that are just like, whoa. World Cup action, hourly updates. We've got you here on K103. Right now, it's Green Day.

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It's Justin Bieber and Daisies.

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Already after 2 o'clock Monday afternoon. Can you imagine an extra $1,000 to spend on whatever you need? 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We got you. 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

0: UB40 and Red Red Wine on a Monday afternoon. Why not? It's Jana with you on K103. My daughter and I just managed to do a 7-day trip with carry-on luggage. I felt very accomplished with that because it was the first time ever. What must you have in your carry-on, Bianca?
1: 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At least I know I can look good throughout the whole trip.
0: Okay, that makes sense. 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

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They're coming to Cascades Amp in Bend. That's going to be on July 26th, right around the corner for the Goo Goo Dolls. 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

It is a nice, sunny, warm one today. High of 88 and continuing through tomorrow. Then we'll cool down on Wednesday at a high of 77. That's right up my alley. It's K103.

0: 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Diane, congratulations. You're going to Disney's Worlds Collide Tour at the Moda Center.
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0: 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So we're talking predictions for tonight's FIFA World Cup game. Kicks off here at 5 o'clock. Nicholas, thoughts on this in Southeast Portland?
1: I think, because I like to be optimistic. 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

K103. Well, did you hear more libraries across Oregon are getting parking permits for Oregon State Parks? So you can check out a permit when you plan to visit the park. That's so cool. You don't have to spend money on one. It's a pilot program. In 2024, used 28 libraries. Now they've been distributed to 82 libraries. How cool. Make sure you get on it.

603. Well, it's official. Mattel has dropped their Miley Cyrus Barbie. And they say that the value on those go up, but do they really? Because didn't they say that about the holiday Barbies? And I was never able to open one when I was a kid. 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

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We're seeing them really pop up everywhere in Clackamas County. More home bakers and small farmers are selling their wares straight to neighbors with thanks to Oregon's cottage food law. 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So we're seeing tons of little bread sheds popping up everywhere. 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

Kickoff about to happen here at 5 o'clock. The FIFA World Cup continues with Team USA taking on Belgium. What are your predictions for tonight's game? I need to know. It's K103.

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12: In the Storm Track 2 Weather Center, meteorologist Mac Antark. Today's the hottest day of the week with sunshine highs in the upper 80s and lower 90s. Cooler air arrives on Tuesday and Wednesday.
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Even Ed Sheeran had to sign the NDA for Travis and Taylor's wedding over the weekend. It's K103. But still, some pictures were leaked. Now, are they real? That's the question. They looked kind of blurry. Too blurry to be AI. Thoughts? K103.